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Oh yeah, the ones that I choose.

0: John Lee Hooker method.
1: yeah, because if you try to play timing on him, some of these, even some of the lines, we done fixed that, but some of the lines he got on there, man, he might sing the first goes right, the next goes, he'll run you just like if your windshield wipers get broke and one go this way and the other go that way.
2: Yeah. Okay.
1: 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I learned that from him, though.

0: Some nights it just gets worse than others, that's all. 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
1: I feel terrible. 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
0: I don't know. It's just a feeling I've got. 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

your cigarette break. 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And isn't it ironic? 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
2: This old song here, it doesn't have a name. In my hometown, Beachville, South Carolina, had a little dance called the Wisecracker. Guy used to get close to the lady, you know. Billy Brooks, kind of slower.

Make me think about a guy in Chicago by the name, you can't forget, this guy named Chester Barnett. They used to call him the Hollywood, because he used to say, hey, I'm down here in South Carolina. They call me the Morning Wolf, and I'll

and what's yours is mine too. Now you've got more than you can spend, but all of the money in the whole wide world is not gonna help you in the end. Now while there's still time to be saved,

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